Maybe you're looking for a six-figure career. What is the best one for you? I'll tell you what the experts have to say in just about 10 minutes. 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

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I'll tell it to my heart.

Some folks went down the shore. Some ventured even further on the road. Some got their passport stamped. What are most people, however, doing this holiday weekend? I'll fill you in 7 minutes on Light FM.

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Good morning, Jack Cradiville. Labor Day. And we can't complain. I'll tell you something. This has been a beautiful weekend for weather-wise, and today is no exception. Sunshine up to 80. And now Whitney, how will I know?

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Best of the 80s and 90s. All right, we've got a nice day again today. Didn't get tired of nice days Saturday and Sunday. Sunshine getting up to 80. Good beach weather, too. Here's the Backstreet Boys.

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That was the 11th one. We're heading towards the 16th one this month.

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4: Clear and sunny through Wednesday. High today, 79. Tomorrow, 83. 86 on Wednesday.
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4: 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Vehicles slowing to look at accident. Now, isn't that what we used to call rubbernecking back in the day? On the Belt Parkway westbound, approaching Knapp Street, exit 9 from exit 14. Stop and go traffic.
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